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As that guy with Goodbye Love, this is our last and final chime right here on the Choir Storm on Magic 101.3. Here's some of that brandy talking about want to be down. Hey, boo, I just want to know how down you won't be. I mean, give me like three things you do to show me how down you is.

Magic 101.3 Kentuckiana's number one for throwbacks on R&B. That was Aaliyah. I said, that's your best. You were love. Listen. Did y'all listen to the radio this morning? You check out Ricky Smiley this morning. You check out DJ Q. You check out Shay K. No, you didn't. You don't listen to the radio because you got Sirius Radio or whatever in your car, or you listen to another station because you ain't really, you know, fooling with us over here. Ooh, you might want to stick around because you missed out. I mean, you did. You missed out on some tickets. You sure did. I'm going to tell you what tickets you missed out on. And just because we loves you, we're going to give you another chance to walk away with those tickets. And I'm going to tell you how you can do that to see who. See that? David Chappelle. See, that's what you get. That's what you get. Being hard-headed. Not listening to me. Being hard-headed. But I'm going to give you another chance. Plus, I got more music on the way.

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0: Afternoon Drive is about to get live with the Ville's own Che K. 2 to 7. Get the afternoon mess. 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
3: 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Yeah, man, shoot. I ain't ready to jump into the Quiet Storm yet. Now, I'm playing some music, but, you know, the background music. I mean, you're still doing things. You're still trying to get your work together. You know, maybe working on some stuff. Maybe getting your outfit, trying to figure out what you want to wear. Trying to figure out what you want to smell like. Looking at your nails, trying to see if you need to go ahead and freshen your nose up. That's why I got that bop music in the back right there. David Chappelle tickets. I'm going to tell you what you missed out on. This morning, because you didn't listen to my man DJ Q, you missed out on tickets to see David Chappelle. Yes, you did. Because he gave away a pair. He gives away a pair every single morning. And because you missed out, I thought I wouldn't tell you where else you could get tickets, but then that'd be hater. That would be hater. Y'all gonna say, he a hater. Oh, he a hater. But I'm not. Go to 1013online.com. We've got a pair of tickets you can try to walk away with. David Chappelle tickets. Give us the information. We will do the rest. You just might find your way to see David Chappelle October the 24th at the KFC Yum Center.
0: Wake up. 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Wake up. 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

0: Magic 101.3 Kentuckiana's number one for throwbacks and R&B. Home to the Quiet Storm, me, Herland Robinson, and Ricky Smiley in the morning. And I got them folded for you, baby. I even washed them. I ironed some of your stuff. I put some fabric softener in it. But I got them folded, and they're waiting for you at the door. Oh, if I do all of that, babe, I ain't trying to let you leave. Okay, if I iron the stuff and put fabric softener and fold it, and I'm going to be at the door with them, please, you ain't going nowhere. I done put too much labor in that, okay? Now, if I just put your stuff in a bag, just tied it, put it on the front porch, please come get it. Please, I don't want you to stay. I just thought about that. Let me quit. I'm acting silly right now. But Chris Brown and Usher tickets, which are for real, though, we got them. Stick around. Find out how you can walk away with those tickets, because he's coming real soon to a city near us. And I got more good music to play right here on The Quiet Storm.
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So Luther Vandross, that's a classic right there on the Quiet Storm on Magic 101.3. Love Won't Let Me Wait. And then I hit you with this baby face, another classic. Never.

0: Silk Sonic about last night on the Quiet Storm of Magic 101.3. Tukiana's number one four throwbacks in R&B and home to me, Herlon Robinson. Yeah, yeah, yeah. And Ricky Smiley in the morning. Go to 1013online.com for those Chris Brown and Usher tickets. It's happening at the Paycor Stadium October the 30th. Ain't a whole lot you got to do, man. You just go ahead, go over there, give us the information that we require, and we will do the rest. Yes, we will, man. That's a bop right there. Yes. Take your time, Mr. Rush. Yeah, I'm a dog. I'm a mutt. Boy, let me quit before I start telling on myself. I got more music on the way for you. 10 o'clock hour, we got that What Grown Folk Conversation. Never know what we gonna talk about. And sometimes I don't talk about nothing. Because sometimes I just want to vibe. Just like you vibing with me right here on The Quiet Storm.
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0: As I drew here with In My Bed right here on the Quiet Storm on Magic 101.3, Kentuckiana's number one for throwbacks and R&B with me, Herlman Robbins. And he's like, why'd you do it? Why'd you do it? I don't want to be a... When you really listen to the words of the song, you're like, hey, man, she did it. You know, we're going to move on from that, bro. Because she ain't going to really tell you why she did it, but she did it, all right? Hey, this is time for the Grown Folk Conversation. Excuse me for deviating from it. But you know what we do, man. We lock in. We lock in, give each other undivided attention. This was for the men out there. So, men and ladies, please, by all means, listen. Don't walk away. Don't get up and say, I get up and go, no, sit down. So I found an article in a Lifestyle and Relationship magazine that says why so many men now think twice before approaching a woman they like, right? Some of the questions that men may ask themselves is, what if she isn't interested? What if he makes her uncomfortable? What if he says the wrong thing? What if the moment becomes awkward or gets remembered for all the wrong reasons? So most men, when they go through all those questions in their mind, they stay quiet. Now, you're probably wondering, okay, well, huh? Guys do hesitate. And I kept on reading. It says the hesitation may be more complicated than just simple shyness. So, fellas, is the reason why you don't approach women that you kind of like is because of the fear of rejection, appearance insecurity, dating app experiences, changing social expectations, money pressures, and a lack of confidence? Is that why, men, we don't approach women sometimes? Or do we sometimes feel that a particular woman is out of our league? Just being honest. And women, do y'all give off that energy that says, don't approach me. Don't you approach me if you don't have this, and this. Something to talk about amongst yourselves. More good music on the way.
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Mental healing, sexual healing, emotional healing, just some healing. 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And Jagged Edge would gotta be, and it's gotta be Magic 101.3 who's giving you tickets to see Jodeci. 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
2: 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Yeah, it's me, Herlin Robinson, up here doing what I do, man. Slow winding it, right? Yeah, slow wind. What we doing? Catching that vibe, locking it in. Jodeci tickets. 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November the 22nd, Louisville Palace. Just click the Jodeci tickets. Give us the information we're requiring. And then you know what we do. We break you off with the tickets. And they done teamed up again. Who? I'm talking about my man Kurt Franklin and Gorilla. They've got another gospel hip-hop banger that they're going to be releasing. So look for it, man. Look at that. Collaborating, taking it to a whole new level.
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Monica with Why I Love You So Much. I like that line. She said, baby, that's just why I love you so much. So for those of you in a serious relationship where you say that you love each other, and you may act like you love each other, or you put on a facsimile of that you love each other, did you tell them sometime today or last week why you love them so much? So I'll tell you what I want you to do is get you a box, cut a hole in the top of it, and get some little note paper. And every day this coming week, put in there why you love that person so much. Just put it on a piece of paper, put it in the box. Ladies, you do it for the men. Men, you do it for your lady. Then at the end of the week, y'all switch boxes and then y'all read them to each other. See what happens. See if it doesn't make someone say, oh, wow, that was sweet. Just like I'm going to say, make you say, oh, wow, with these

0: David Chappelle, and these Bryson Tiller, and these Chris Brown, and these Jodeci tickets. See how I tied that all in there? All right. You see what I'm doing?
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0: There's a letter, with anything for you right here on the Quiet Summer Magic 101.3. Kentuckiana's number one for throwbacks and R&B. It's my time to get out of here, but thank you for letting me bend your ear. Show us some love tomorrow, please, because we got Ricky Smiley in the morning, then DJ Q, and then Shay K, and I heard they've got tickets to see Bryson Tiller and or David Chappelle. So let that be one of the reasons, on top of good music, that you lock it in to Magic 101.3. Good night. I see you tomorrow night, 7 p.m., and the Temptations. The Temptations, I'll tell you about them tomorrow. I heard they're coming to Louisville Palace.
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6: 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Here's reason 17. In today's new world, many law firms have had money injected into their firms by Wall Street, private equity, and other lenders. This money usually comes in at very, very high interest rates. It's one of the reasons you see so many lawyers advertising. I'm John Morgan. This money is expensive and the interest compounds quickly. These law firms can have a huge need for cash just to pay that debt. Why does it matter to you? My fear is

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0: Kentuckiana, and surrounding areas. I'm back.
1: 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Yeah. 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

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I love their morning show and their afternoon show. They're always so funny and making everybody laugh.

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1: Love King. Love King forever. Your face, turn me up. I like this. This feel like a basement slow jam. No chaperone.

Yo, yo, we got that magic. Throwback, back. And you know we got you covered with that R&B. Ricky Smiley in the morning. 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

Your afternoon drive is about to get live with the Ville's Own Che K. 2 to 7. 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
0: 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It's time to get the day started with the praise break. Let's welcome Pastor Reva Timms, Senior Pastor of the Majestic Life Church in Orlando, Florida. 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
3: 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I got the details coming up next in the hot spot. 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
3: Got some early morning waters in westbound delays as you're coming over toward I-65. The crash is actually on the ramp to the airport, and it's got the right lane blocked. So anticipate some slowdowns there, building additionally toward I-65. 65 so far, so good. Through the 65 Central Corridor lane restrictions, there is a stalled vehicle on the left shoulder of I-64. It's the westbound side under I-65. There's also a stalled vehicle on the left shoulder westbound waters and by Westport Road. I'm Libby Kay with 502 Traffic.
4: Traffic, news, and weather up next
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6: Sunny and warmer today with highs in the upper 70s and the low 80s. We'll see a mix of sun and clouds for your Wednesday and Thursday with highs in the upper 80s mainly for both days. Now by Friday, a cold front approaches and that will bring some much-needed rainfall for the end of the week. From the Wave News Storm Tracking Team, I'm meteorologist Tawana Andrew.
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9: 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But Philippians 4:6 gives us an escape route. 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When we exchange our worry for worship, something changes. We stop trying to carry the weight of the world on our shoulders and we transfer it to God's. I encourage you today to trade your panic for prayer and let His peace guard your mind. Come worship with us at Greater Galilee.

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3: Another pleasant fall day ahead with plenty of sunshine and highs in the upper 70s and the low 80s. For tonight, we'll see a few clouds overhead as temperatures tumble down into the 50s for your lows. Tomorrow, a mix of sun and clouds, a bit warmer with highs in the mid to upper 80s. From the Wave News Storm Tracking Team, I'm meteorologist Tawana Andrew.
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6: Got some significant tie-ups on the Snyder this morning eastbound. The crash is at Bardstown Road. It looks like a tanker's involved in the left lane's blocked. You're solid back to Smyrna Parkway. Fern Valley, Outer Loop, both okay, but they're busiest toward Bardstown. Now, northbound side of I-65, delays up toward the Watterson somewhat. Southbound's got a crash on the right shoulder by Jefferson Street. You are somewhat slower on the approach. Still have a stall on the left shoulder, Watterson, westbound. You're coming over toward Westport Road. I'm Libby Kay with 502 Traffic.
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9: Sunny and warmer today with highs in the upper 70s and the low 80s for tonight. We'll see some clouds overhead. The temperature is still falling down into the 50s for lows. Tomorrow, a mix of sun and clouds, highs into the mid to upper 80s. We'll keep some of that sunshine and highs in the 80s on Thursday. From the Wave News Storm Tracking Team, I'm meteorologist Tawana Andrew.
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0: out Outer Loop, maybe even Fern Valley. They seem to be okay this morning. Northbound 65 delays up to the Watterson. You catch back up after the Watterson, but then jam in as you get into where the 65 Central Corridor lane blockages up toward Crittenden Drive. I'm Libby Kay with 502 Traffic.
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3: Another pleasant fall day ahead with plenty of sunshine and highs in the upper 70s and the low 80s. For tonight, we'll see a few clouds overhead as temperatures tumble down into the 50s for your lows. Tomorrow, a mix of sun and clouds, a bit warmer with highs in the mid to upper 80s. From the Wave News Storm Tracking Team, I'm meteorologist Tawana Andrew.
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8: Sunny and warmer today with highs in the upper 70s and the low 80s for tonight. We'll see some clouds overhead. The temperature is still falling down into the 50s for lows. Tomorrow, a mix of sun and clouds, highs into the mid to upper 80s. We'll keep some of that sunshine and highs in the 80s on Thursday. From the Wave News Storm Tracking Team, I'm meteorologist Tawana Andrew.
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9: Good morning. This is Shannon Kogan with Wave News. This morning, a family is grieving and waiting for justice. Kentucky State Police Trooper Hayden Phillips was shot and killed during a traffic stop on I-65 near Smith Groves yesterday. The man accused of shooting Phillips was arrested after an hours-long manhunt that ended in Louisville. 51-year-old Emily Branch was caught on Dixie Highway near Algonquin Parkway around 6:30 last night. At the scene was a bluish-gray Honda Civic, which was at the center of the search. Authorities say Trooper Phillips pulled Branch over for a routine traffic stop in Warren County. They say Branch shot Phillips and then drove off. Court records from Tennessee show Branch had at least one active warrant out for his arrest. He was sentenced to 5 years probation in July of last year on charges of fraud and impersonation. LMPD's tactical team caught Branch about 4 hours after the shooting. Neighbors in the area say it was an all-out response. U.S. Attorney Kyle Bumgarner says Branch will face state murder charges. KSP Commissioner Philip Burnett confirmed that Trooper Phillips was a 3-year veteran of the agency. Former Kentucky Governor Matt Bevin was supposed to be in court yesterday morning, but a Jefferson County judge ordered another hearing in Bevin's child support case. Judge Angela Johnson set the hearing for later in October. Johnson is requesting more information about the former governor's son, Jonah Bevin, that could help answer questions about the case. Jonah Bevin's attorneys also say they still don't have documents they requested from Matt Bevin. He was being held at Louisville's jail since his September 3rd arrest. He was ordered to serve a 60-day sentence for contempt of court, but an appeals court ordered his release on September 16th. In his appeal, Matt Bevin argued Johnson did not follow the proper procedure in imposing the sentence for the contempt charge, claiming she gave him no way to appeal the sentence. I'm Shannon Kogan with Wave News. Have a good day.
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13: All open and delay free here now on the eastbound side of the Snyder coming past Bardstown Road. No delay whatsoever. Just make sure you need to have your sunglasses and still bright go here. Eastbound side of the Watersons, good over toward I-64. There's a stall eastbound 64, though, by Browns Lane. That's to the right shoulder. I don't see a delay for you there. 65's actually eased off pretty well coming north in toward downtown. Southbound's good out of Indiana over the Kennedy Bridge. Even the 2nd Street Bridge looks like it's eased off southbound. I'm Libby Kay with 502 Traffic.
14: Traffic, news, and weather up next
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16: Sunny and warmer today with highs in the upper 70s and the low 80s. We'll see a mix of sun and clouds for your Wednesday and Thursday.

0: highs in the upper 80s mainly for both days. Now by Friday, a cold front approaches and that will bring some much needed rainfall for the end of the week. From the Wave News Storm Tracking Team, I'm meteorologist Tawana Andrew.
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Missy Elliott is called The Rain. Good morning, how you feeling, DJ Q? It is Tuesday, September 29th. We got all your favorites and more on the way. You're home for Ricky Smiley in the morning, each and every morning. Wake up, get out of bed with Ricky Smiley, the entire team, the Brat, Gary with the T, and more. Lock in because we got nothing but your favorites on the way today. I got your tickets for the Temptations and the Four Tops coming to the Louisville Palace October the 10th. So stay locked in and turn us up. You know what it is? It's Magic 101.3.

0: Just kicking it on a Tuesday, September 29th, DJ Q's time of the day for those celebrity birthday shout-outs. Happy birthday goes out to you if you're celebrating your birthday, courtesy of Magic 101.3. But I want to say happy birthday to pop singer Halsey. She is turning 32 years old today. Basketball player Kevin Durant, 38 years old as of today. Happy birthday goes out to him. Michael Epps, actor from The Chi, he is turning 21 years old as of the day. Happy birthday goes out to him. Happy birthday to Devontae Swing from Jodeci. He is turning 57 years old as of today. Comedian Andrew Dice Clay is 69 years old today. And comedian Russell Peters is turning 56 years old today. And happy birthday. If you are celebrating a birthday, we just want to let you know you are loved and thought about, all right? Keep it locked in. We got more of your favorites on the way. It's Magic 101.3.
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Number one for throwbacks in R&B, it is Magic. And I got some stupid news coming up in just a little bit. I like doing these stories. They just make me crack up sometimes. Makes me wonder what's going on in the world. Stay tuned. We got more of your favorites coming up. But first, let's get into this Joe. I want to know.

0: better, women wouldn't have to resort to online content creation. It's sex sells. It's funny because I've had this account, this OnlyFans account, for 2+ years. So whoever did find it did some deep dive digging, because 2 years later, and now it's being found out, I didn't, however, think that I would be completely stripped away from being at my kid's school.
1: Now, I don't know a whole lot more about this story, but what I will tell you, she didn't sound incredibly upset about losing her job. So maybe she was making a little bit of money, and maybe that's how whoever turned her in found her. However, you know, being that you're around children, and then if the information got back to children, of course, they might look you up, find out that their teacher is one of the, you know, most found people locally on an OnlyFans account. I'm sure they would start looking at it, but unfortunately for her, she no longer has that job and won't be volunteering at her kid's school. But you know, at least she still has one job for now. Alright, stay locked in. We got more of your favorites on the way. It's DJ Q. If you want to hit us up and comment, you think it's right or wrong for a teacher to have a side or these hidden accounts, especially when it comes to sexually explicit content, hit us up and tell us what your thoughts are. 502-795-1013.
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Real love. How about a whole lot of love for those Chicago Bears and Monday Night Football? They beat the Philadelphia Eagles 27-7 last night. So I'm sure Philly is definitely weeping over that loss from last night, especially Kevin Hart and Gilly the Kid. DJ Q, we got all your favorites and more on the way. Here it is, Mariah Carey. We belong together.

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0: 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We got all your favorites and more. We do nothing but show you love, 502. 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All your favorites and more on the way. 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

It's top of the 1 o'clock. DJ Q, there it is, new edition. If it isn't love, it's got to be love, because I love to hook you up, 502. One lucky person this hour is going to get their chance into the Temptations and the Four Tops, October 10th at the Louisville Palace. All you got to do is listen for your chance to win. Any moment can be your moment right here on Magic 101.3.

0: Wale with On Chill, and I won't keep you in chill mode any longer. I need the first person that could text me the four tops. Text me the four tops, and I'm going to hook you up for the Temptations and Four Tops. It's all happening October 10th at the Louisville Palace. I got your tickets, so make sure you get through those text lines. Who knows? I may just be calling you back. It's DJ Q, your number one for throwbacks and R&B. It's Magic.
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0: And I will be announcing that winner real soon for the Temptations and Four Tops tickets. We got more of your favorites coming up. Here it is, requested by you, Neo, Champagne Life.
1: It was a beautiful day. It's going to be a beautiful night. Break out the champagne. Everybody get a glass. Let's start it off sexy. What do you say? And all the ladies say. And all the ladies say. I think I like that.

0: Louisville, Kentucky, Anna, and surrounding areas. I'm back.
1: I'm back. Yeah. Okay.
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1: Janine.
0: Janine, how you feeling this afternoon?
1: I'm feeling great now.
0: You should feel great because you got through my text lines, and guess what? You're going to check out the Temptations and the Four Tops, okay?
1: Yes, thank you. Thank you.
0: I'm just glad that you are listening, checking me out each and every day, giving you a chance to win your way in. The show's happening October the 10th at the Louisville Palace, so you and your guest is invited, all right?
1: All right. Thank you so much. Thank you.
0: Nah, that's it. My girl, my girl. Ain't that what the Temptations said?
1: Uh-huh.
0: Talking about my girl.
1: What about his girl? Okay. I'll be there.
0: All right. Tell everybody around the entire city what station just hooked you up.
1: 101.3. Thank you.
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right, Play Cousins kicking off the 2 p.m. hour on this Tuesday. Yes, it is a titillating Tuesday, meaning it's an exciting Tuesday. We got business to handle. A lot of things coming to the city. I want to make sure I'm keeping you plugged in. I want to make sure you know. Because as we get into these colder months, you know, we get focused on holidays and doing for others. And sometimes we don't take some time out to just, you know, enjoy ourselves. So that's where I come in. Going to make sure you know what you can win, what's coming to the city. You know, it might be a time where you just need to sneak off by yourself and go to one of these concerts. I'm telling you, the most fun I ever had was going to a concert by myself. I was in there acting real brand new, and I had a ball. And there's only a few pictures to prove that I was there, and they my pictures. When we come back, we got stuff to talk about, and I got your 502 moment. I'll talk about my homies over at The Groove because they got something happening, and I want to plug you in. When we come back, you know what we're doing. We talk.

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0: All right, Play Cousins, I'm back, and it's time for the What's the 502. And you know I love Play Cousin. I love when you ask me. So a lot of things happening. And before I get into what my homies at The Groove are doing, I wanted to let you know that the Big Four, their art festival, is coming up. I'm going to have more details throughout the week, but that's this weekend coming up. I wanted to put that out there because a lot of times folks will tell me, well, I've never been to an art show. It's boring, blah, blah, blah. I promise you, go to this one. Have a good time because you're not obligated to even really look at the art. You can just walk and catch the vibes. Folks come outside for this. And yes, you can bring kids. You got to watch them kids. But yes, you can bring kids. So it's something free. It's in the city. Go ahead and check it out. And if you've never been to one, perfect time. It's not going to cost you anything but gas. And I know gas is high, so maybe you need to park close or park far away, walk, burn some calories. You know, get your steps in. Either way, I want you to go. Now, shout out to my folks over at The Groove because it's Taco Tuesday. It's Taco Tuesday. I don't know what more is there to say. They always have specials on tacos and tequila, plus entertainment. And just go. It's a good vibe. And a lot of folks don't know this. Did you know you can call them and make reservations? Yeah, if you know, hey, me and my peoples, we slide through. Call them. Tell them what you got going on, how many people. Let them handle the rest. Because there's nothing like just walking into a place you already got a seat and you can just sit down and just vibe. You know, you ain't got no stress. They are there to hook you up. They are there to look out for you. When you go, tell them Shay K and Magic sent you. It ain't going to get you nothing. I just want them to know that my people slide through the spot. I'm sorry, Groove. I had to throw that in. Let's do me a favor. Check them out. But also, anything coming to the city, any free community events, church events, come on, get them to me. Because I want to make sure everybody has the resources. The holiday seasons, we might as well say, they are upon us. And I've got parents and families calling me now asking, you know, who has resources so that they can get things to their children. So the sooner I get it, the sooner I can get it to them. So if your organization is doing any kind of holiday drives or anything, just get it to me. We're going to make it work. We're going to do our part. But you got to text or call 502-795-1013. Now when we come back, telling you something you can win. And we're going to talk about birthday shout outs. And today is plead your case. Ooh, dating. I got questions. We're going to talk about it. It's Magic.
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All right, Play Cousins, I want to remind you, October the 24th, I've got the hottest show that's coming to the KFC Yum Center. I'm talking about Dave Chappelle. He's bringing his Carmageddon tour to the 502. Now, you can go to our website and get all the details. You got an opportunity to win tickets. And just put it on your schedule, because this one, I know what I'm talking about, folks. This is going to be a sellout show. It's Dave Chappelle. That man always puts on a show. Now, be prepared. I'm not 100% sure. I'm waiting for a call back to confirm. But I am sure this is one of those shows where it's going to be a no cell phone show. So you may have to put it in one of those pouches. I don't know exactly how they're going to do it, but I want to, you know, just kind of give you the details as I get them. So plan for that. And ladies, don't forget those clear bags. Just make it simple on yourself. Check out the Yum Center's website and see what you can I bring it. Y'all, just let's plan ahead so you ain't got to walk back to the car. And I don't want y'all calling me mad at somebody else, but mad at me. I ain't do it. I'm telling you what to do. Now, when we come back, we got music and birthday shout outs. So stick around. It's magic.

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All right, Play Cousin, kicking off this 3 p.m. hour. Definitely want to remind you, Bryson Tiller is going to be here October the 7th. And, of course, Magic's got details. Go to our website, see how you can win tickets. See everything you need to know. And I'm going to tell you, like I told you earlier when we were talking about the other show, hit the KFC Yum Center's website so you can see what you can and cannot bring in. I don't have no control over that. But when y'all go and y'all can't take something in, y'all love to call me and fuss. I ain't do it. I ain't pack your bag. I ain't drive you there. I ain't do it. But I am trying to do my part. Make sure you know. So, yeah, check out their website because that concert's coming up in a few days. And I just want to make sure you got all the deets you need. All right. When we come back, well, we talking. We getting messy, y'all. You know what we do. We getting messy. Ooh, super messy today. It's Magic.

Your afternoon drive is about to get live with the Ville's Own JK. 2 to 7. Get the afternoon mess. Advice from the cow. And I got questions. New time. More magic. 101.3.

So Lionel Richie is dealing with another health scare. This time his heart says, baby, sit all the way down. The music legend has been hospitalized with atrial fibrillation and underwent a procedure to help restore his heart rhythm. Now his reps say that the procedure went perfectly fine and Lionel is doing great. But three upcoming shows with Earth, Wind, and Fire, yes, the elements, have been canceled while he takes some time to recover and heal.

0: allegedly his third hospital stay in just a few months. So his body is clearly telling him, hello, you need a vacation. Meanwhile, rapper Latto's Family Farm video somehow turned into a whole race debate on the internet. Latto and her sister Brooklyn posted a really cute little farm vlog video, you know, chickens, cows, golf carts, the whole country life starter pack. And suddenly folks were debating Latto's biracial background. Latto appears to respond by reposting lyrics about people sitting online debating her race. Baby, people will turn a farm tour into a whole sociological class real quick. Come on, y'all. And gospel legend Kirk Franklin, he's opening up about a family wound that still hasn't healed. Kirk says his mother continues to reject DNA results that identify a man named Richard Hubbard as his biological father. Now, Kirk says he hasn't seen his mother since the issue resurfaced, calling the situation very painful. Two DNA tests, a documentary, years of questions, and somehow this family drama is still not over. That's not a family tree. That's a whole family maze. Come on, Miss Kirk. Come on, Kirk Franklin's mama. Let's get to the truth. Let's help him heal. We come back in two songs. I got something to tell you. Stick around. It's Magic 101.3.
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0: I play Cousins October the 10th. So the Temptations and the Four Tops, they're going to be at the Louisville Palace. And this is one of those shows. You know, I do a lot of shows. We do a lot of shows. I'm either somewhere looking at the crowd, in the crowd, or backstage. But I like to pay attention. This is one of those shows. Here's my suggestion. Because a lot of us, you know, our parents are getting older. We either are caregivers. Or we just, you know, doing stuff with them. We're taking care of them. This is one of those shows. Take your parents or your aunties or grandparents, whatever may apply. But get some tickets for them and some of their, you know, their crew. And I'm telling you, there is nothing. There's not a show that you, it's no more fun than hanging out with your parents, friends, and your aunties. Because when I say they cuts up, y'all, they cut up. I've been to these shows, and I see the aunties, I see the grandmas, I see the uncles and the gators. Yeah, I have a ball. I have a ball doing the show. Promise you, you're going to have fun with them. So grab some tickets and take them out and have a good time. And, you know, check out our website, 1013online.com, to get details and also see how you can win. You know we hooks you up, and I'm trying to hook up the whole family. When we come back, we're going to kick off today's segment. Today is Plead Your Case. We're talking about dating and why dating is so icky right now. It's magic.
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1: All right, Play Cousins, it's Tuesday, so you know what that means. You know what we're doing. You got to plead your case. 502-795-1013. Call, text, send a voice text. If you want to have your say, I'll put you on air. Not a problem. But today's topic, today's question, and let me just say this. Yeah. Okay, so here's the question. Is dating easier now or harder than it was 20 years ago? And what I wanted to say was 20 years ago, of course, you were 20 years younger. Probably a different person, so you may look at dating different. I know I do. So, yes, dating now, in my opinion, is much, much, much harder. You know, in social media, different attitudes and entitlement, it's a lot to it. And this was sparked by a video I saw. A gentleman took a woman out to dinner, and the woman wanted him to buy food for her kids to take home. Now, this had not been previously discussed. She just started ordering stuff. And, y'all, it was their first date. Yeah, their first date. They ain't known each other long. So, you know, there's a lot of different elements now to dating than what I used to hear. And maybe this was happening 20 years ago and I just wasn't paying attention. But either way, in my opinion, yes, dating is harder now than 20 years ago. And I got some responses on social media. So Alicia Johnson said, it's harder. She just had one word, harder. And you know what? I'm with you, girl. All right, do me a favor. Have your say. Plead your case. Convince us of your stance. 502-795-1013. And we're going to take this topic into another discussion, probably tomorrow for He Said, She Said. I got B still joining me again. And yeah, this is one of those ones he and I can go back and forth on for a while. So make sure you tune in for that. Stick around. We are still pleading our case. 502-795-1013. Call me if you want to have your say. You can send a text. You can get on air. You can send a voice text. Either way, I'm cool with all of that. And if you want to be anonymous, you know I respect that, too. We're coming back in a few. It's magic.
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2: Yeah, rewind, you know it.
3: Officials remain on scene of a few earlier accidents still trying to be wrapped up in a disabled vehicle on the exit ramp of 65 South as you make your way to the Waterston Expressway. So give yourself a couple of extra minutes until a tow truck removes them. And on the Waterston Expressway eastbound right at Crittenden, we got a road hazard. Not too sure exactly what's out there, but it is blocking the right lane and causing about a 5 to 10 minute slowdown on the approach to it. I'm Andy Bass with 502 Traffic.
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right, Play Cousins, that was Genuine bringing us into the 4 o'clock hour with Differences. I got to tell you, one of the best concerts I ever went to was Genuine, because that man was dancing. I couldn't do none of them dances. Now, I got to admit, you know, we've all gotten a little older, so the dances have slowed down a little bit, but I'm always hyping them. Go, Genuine. Go, Genuine. I don't really know Genuine like it, but I just want to hype him up when we go to one of his shows. Anyway, let's get into business. This 4 o'clock hour, we're going to continue our conversation. Plead your case. We're talking about the dating atmosphere now. Y'all need y'all to weigh in. 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If you out here in these dating streets, woo, it's a lot going on, so we got to have these conversations because we need folks to hear. Don't do that. It's not okay. And this young lady, this video, I'm going to play it again. That's all I can say. I'm going to play it again because I could not believe this one. And if this was my daughter or my niece or whatever, me and her would have to sit down and talk, okay? I'm coming back in a few. It's magic.

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0: Hi, Play Cousins. It's your girl, Shay K, and I am back. Today, plead your case. You know, we do that on Tuesdays. And today, the question is, yeah, you got to convince us of your stance. Is dating now harder than it was 20 years ago? And out the gate and off the dribble, I said, yes, it is. But this video sparked this topic, which I'm going to continue in tomorrow's He Said, She Said. But I got to play y'all some of the audio of the video. Video is about 2.5 minutes long, and I really want to play it all, but I don't want to hold y'all. But this, I am in my feelings about this video, because that couldn't be my brother. Call me, because I'm on the way, because somebody need to have a conversation. And this is why, in my opinion, dating is so hard. This entitled attitude, it burns my biscuit. It grinds my gears. Listen to this.
1: He just told me I can't take food home for my kids.
2: What? You just told me I couldn't take no food home to my kids.
3: We're on a date. This is our first date, and you ordering extra food. If you ordering all the extra food, you need to pay for it. I'm not paying for extra food.
2: So you telling me if I need to take food home to my kids, you not going to pay for it?
3: I didn't say that. That's a different story. But if you're on a date trying to get to know each other, and you can ask the waitress or whatever, but I mean, we're on a date trying to get to know each other, and we eat. I think it's kind of disrespectful, or it's not being considerate that you will order all these 3, 4, 5 kids for your family at home, all these extra to-go plates, and you think I should pay for them. I'm not paying for them. I invited you out on a dinner. That's to pay for you. You look at all this food.
0: Now, ain't no way that sister thinks this is okay. Now, I don't know if someone has let her get away with that before, but ain't no way that she thinks this is normal. This upset me because when you're trying to date, you know, there's a lot you got to navigate. Situations like this and attitudes like this really change the dating game. It changes the dating pool because people, you know, you either got those who feel entitled or those who have been turned off by the ones who feel entitled. So everybody's really super guarded. And gentlemen, fellas don't know if a woman's got that attitude. A woman doesn't know if a man's got that kind of attitude. That first date is important. And on the first date, she is ordering extra stuff. Like TK Kirkland says, who raised you? All right, we come back. We got to talk about this some more. Stick around. It's Magic.
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All right, Play Cousin, still inside this 4 p.m. hour. I want to make sure I tell you, pull out your calendar right now. Pull it out. Come on, cousin, pull it out. November 22nd, Jodeci. They are in the city. They're going to be at the Louisville Palace. And don't worry, we're going to have opportunities for you to win and all that good stuff. But I just like to, you know, give you as much advanced notice as possible. Plus, I know what this means. Somebody out there going to have to take off work. It's on a Sunday. You know you're going to have to take Monday off. So I'm trying to help you out. Get your plan together so you can get that PTO day or call in, you know, Saturday. I can't make it Monday. So you can go to the show. Don't let your boss hear this, because if so, we all. So we come back, we're going to talk about some of the other things hitting the city. And, of course, continue our conversation. Today is Plead Your Case and Dating. I told you, it's just icky out here right now. It's magic.

right, Play Cousin, still inside the 4 o'clock hour. 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But I was just reading this article. So Rihanna, she's just a cutie. I love Rihanna. I'm a huge fan. There was a photo or set of photos of her baby Rocky. And still inside the 4 o'clock hour. And don't worry, we're going to continue the conversation about dating. But I was just reading this article. So Rihanna, she's just a cutie. I love Rihanna. I'm a huge fan. There was a photo or set of photos

0: level of success and money and levels of everything. Do they really need to do it again? Is it just about the love of music? And I'm wondering, does Rihanna say, oh, I miss music? Or does she say, okay, check that off the list? Because my girl comes to win. I've noticed whenever she touches something, it turns out great. And she's still so young. I'm just kind of curious. And I'm using her as an example because I'm going to be honest. If it was me and I had that level of celebrityism and that money, yeah, when I start dropping singing projects, y'all going to be like, why is she still doing it? I'm just going to do it because I was bored. I wanted to try something. I'm not going to care who likes it. I'd be doing it for me. And you know what? I'm jealous of that. When you can do your craft and your art and do it for you and not care, that's a different level of success and freedom. I'm just saying, you know what? Go, Rihanna. Go anybody who does that. I done got jealous up in here. Let me see what'll happen if I change my show, if they'll let me just do anything. I'll report back in a few and tell you what they said. In the meantime, I want you to stay locked in. When we come back, I've got DJ Slick doing a 5 o'clock ride out. You know what that means. It's a little bit of a 5 o'clock break. If you're in the car, if you're running errands at work, don't turn the radio up for them. Turn it up, turn it up. Yeah, you turn it up. I'm coming back in a few. It's Magic.
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7: 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I'm Andy Bass with 502 Traffic.
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0: 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I love you, Steve Harvey, for all the jokes you bring and with all the joy you bring early in the morning. You crack me up consistently. 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

Your afternoon drive is about to get live with the Ville's Own Che K. 2 to 7. 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
1: All right, Play Cousins, I'm back. Plead your case, because that's what we do on Tuesday. And today, the topic is, the question is, and you got to plead your case, 502-795-1013. Of course, you can text me, you can send a voice text, and if you want to call and get on air, I can handle that too. So we're talking about, is dating harder now than it was 20 years ago? And I got a lot of texts. So this one says, I don't think dating has ever been easy. Back in the day, your partner could be gone for hours, some even days at a time, depending on jobs. There were higher levels of trust and not as much communication technology. The new tech helps us stay in touch, but sometimes we feel entitled to our partner's attention. That connection can make us selfish. I feel like today we are closer than ever, but we can always see your what ifs on a daily basis. This generation is a true test of loyalty. I have to agree, being able to keep up with each other at all times can seem like a lot because, well, they say distance makes the heart grow fonder. If we can talk to each other 24 hours all the time, we probably gonna get on each other's nerve. Look, if you got some thoughts, hit me up. Now, the video, I played half of it earlier because a girl needed to take an emotional break because it has me feeling some type of way. I want to play the rest of it because this is when the gentleman really starts to present his position and why. And I think it's very valid. I commend him for not being as rough as I would have been. I'm trying to be nice because I feel like had he had some choice words, he would have been justified. So check this out. Hit me up and tell me what you think. I got text rolling in about that, and we'll talk about it when we come back. But check this out, because this one got me in my feelings.
2: Yeah, I'm not paying for you can kind of get the ticket together, but I'm not paying for everything. I'm letting you know this right now. I'm not paying for all the food.
3: Yes, he is.
2: I told him. Okay, I understand. Yeah, we'll let you know in a second. Yeah, I'm not paying for that food. So I don't know if the waitress is going to get the manager on you or whatever happened. I pay for your food.
3: This is my food.
2: Okay, you reach inside your pocket, pay for your whoever food, this extra food. You have children at home. You went out on a date. That's inconsiderate. And then you filming me. That's another date.
3: It won't be another date.
2: It won't be another
3: no,
2: date?
3: No, it won't.
2: I respect.

0: respect you for that. If that's gonna be another
1: since
0: day.
1: You can't even pay for this. All right, so it's for me. I'm taking it home for me.
0: And you normally film people on the first date?
1: Yes.
0: Okay. You know, and you normally order for your children on the first date? What you trying to see if I can take care of your, I don't know, what is that for? What is the reason for you ordering food for everybody in your house?
1: Because
0: you need to pay for it.
1: Yes. Okay. Why not? You can dig in your pocket, pull that card out, and pay for it.
0: Whatever. Don't put me on no internet. Don't put me on nothing. You can get the waitress, whatever you want to do.
1: Well, you're paying for it.
0: I pay for myself. I'm not paying for both food, and that's it. I'm paying for myself.
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6: Yeah, rewind, you know it.
7: Still dealing with a couple of issues and heavy rush hour delays starting to form throughout all of the area. 64 westbound right at the Gene Snyder. You're going to find officials on the scene of that earlier crash. Still slowing things down. And 65 southbound anywhere from Outer Loop Drive as you make your way down south is extremely busy. Even the northbound side is starting to see some rush hour delays. I'm Andy Bass with 502 Traffic.
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1: 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That's

Sometimes we get into it about who's going to give away what tickets. And a lot of times, as the Lady of Magic, right now I'm the only Lady of Magic, I win. I pull that car all the time. I'm a girl. Let me get a ticket away. When we come back, we're talking. Don't y'all tell Earl and I said that. It's magic.

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0: right, Play Cousins, I'm back. We're still in the 6 o'clock hour. When I was just thinking, so let me admit, because I was just going to lie to y'all and say one or two, but nah, it's a few. I belong to some of these groups on social media for reality TV shows. It's one of my guilty pleasures. It's not the same as it used to be, but I still love reality TV. So Candy Burris and her ex-husband, and now ex-husband, Todd Tucker, got divorced. And, you know, it happens. You know, it is what it is. You might pick a side. You don't know these folks. You might not care. I get it. But a lot of folks are upset because he has released a show. Well, he has a show coming out, and he's talking about his side of the divorce. Now, in that show, he also has Peter Thomas, who was married to Cynthia Bailey. You have Apollo, who was married to, what's her name, Phaedra, and some of the other husbands. People are upset that he's talking about, you know, his side, how he felt, his experiences. I don't understand that. The same way she has a side, he has a side. That's what anything, each party has a side. So I don't understand why people are upset with him. And this is coming from a woman. I don't get it. Yes, if I was getting divorced, I know I'm going to feel how I feel. My folks, my family are probably going to rock with me. And maybe not, because I could be wrong. But why would you get upset at this man for telling his side? First of all, we don't know these folks. We really don't know what happened. But there's no way we can bash and trash him for doing that and then cheer on her. Because that, I just don't understand it. So somebody got to make it make sense. I might not agree with what he says. I might not agree with what she says, but he got a right to tell his story. You can't have one side tell a story and get mad at the other. And that's with anything in life, because folks love to just come out, and social media has everybody thinking, I got to tell everything, take my side, I'm going to bash, I'm going to do. But what about the other side? It's like folks hone in and say, you know what, I'm going to ride this train with this person, and don't want to listen to the other side because it might have some truth in there, and they don't want to say, maybe I was hoodwinked, maybe I was bamboozled, maybe I should just shut up and say these folks' business. I don't know. And it was just something that popped in my head because I'm scrolling through, because I'm always, you know, I got multiple windows on my computer open. I try to see what the trending topics are, but this one keeps jumping up because the ladies are mad at Todd, and I don't get it. So somebody call me and make it make sense. He got a right to tell his story. I'm sticking to that. All right, we come back. We got some more things that you can win. I want to tell you what's coming up. And also, we got to wrap up the show, but it ain't over just yet. It ain't over. Come on. We still got time together. It's Magic.
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right, Play Cousins, don't forget a lot of things that are coming up. We've got tickets for Dave Chappelle, Bryson Tiller, Temptations, Four Top, Jodeci, and that's just a few. And Ricky Smiley, he's trying to give you money for cash. Ricky's Gas Stash. That's a lot. Ooh, Ricky's Gas Stash. That is a lot. That's a tongue twist. I ain't come up with that one. Kicks off next week, but I just want to, you know, put it in your orbit now so you can think about those keywords when you hear

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0: That's it. Keep it right there.
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0: Ronnie G. Yes, sir.

0: All right, Play Cousins, time for me to slide out. My time today is over. Herlin's up next. I want you to rock with him. He's got you from 7 to midnight. I do not know what happens on the Quiet Storm. That is all Herlin. I just know if you tune in, you're going to have a good time. And I have no control over what Herlin says. I just like to always throw that out because I tune in sometime and go, ooh, clutch my pearls. What are we talking about, Herlin? But I stay around because it's always a good show. All right, don't forget, a lot of stuff happening next week. A lot of things you can win now. 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Check out the tickets you can win. See if there's trips money. There's always something. We're trying to really show up and show out this year. And if you got something we need to know about, always feel free to call or text us, 502-795-1013. Make sure you're on this social media. 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And then the Instagram is at 1013 Magic. Make sure you're following those because we're going to put stuff there you might not get on air at all. So, you know, I don't want you to miss nothing. Now, the end of the show, I've added a couple of things. And this is today's discussion prompt. This is so you can have that honest conversation with yourself because we're trying to get to know ourselves. This ain't for them. This is for you. This is for you, okay? So today's prompt is, some of my talents are... think about that. Here's why I ask that, because a lot of times we have talents. We don't consider them talents because we do it all day, every day. But guess what? That's a talent, and it's probably something that somebody out here is making good money from. I'm just saying. So go on, make a list of your talents, your hidden talents, things that you do, and it's just second nature. And then look and say, man, it's like 8 talents. You could be making some money off of it. I'm just saying. I'm always down for extra money. So just think on that, and you ain't got to tell nobody. This convo is for you and you alone. All right, I gotta go, but you know what we do, y'all. Come on, y'all, it's tradition. I just need you to go out and do something good somewhere. Enjoy the rest of your evening. Stick around, hang out with Herlin. Make sure you call and text him just because I told you to. Because sometimes Herlin just needs to hear a, hey, Herlin. Matter of fact, here's your challenge tonight. I want y'all to pick up the phone. And when his show starts, I want you to just text him, hey, Herlin, 502-795-1013. You can tell if I said so. I'm not going to answer his calls tonight, but just do it. All right, I'll see you tomorrow at 2 p.m. I'm back right here on your number one for throwbacks and R&B. It's Magic.
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There's Luther Vandross in the 7 o'clock hour of the Quiet Storm on a Tuesday night, but only for one night. And here's Ed Maxwell with Bad Habits. And hey, babe, I'm just going to come out and tell you, I got some bad habits.

0: Magic 101.3 Kentuckiana's number one for throwbacks and R&B. Welcome to a Tuesday night edition of The Quiet Storm. That was at Angie Stone with No More Rain in These Clouds. How are you, man? How was your Tuesday, right? How was it? Work well, all right? Okay. Kids get off to school, okay. Kids get home, all right. You help them with homework, no issues. Everybody happy under one roof? Good. Makes me feel good. Makes me feel good. It's me, Herland Robinson. We get ready to lock it in like we do. Catch that vibe like we do. Yeah. And just, you know, chill out. Temptations, Temptations, Temptations. Yeah. I'm not talking about the Temptations that, you know what I mean, that you take part in, but I'm talking about the group Temptations and the Four Tops. Ain't no secret. I heard they coming to the Palace, baby. And who's got the tickets? Quit looking around. I'm going to tell you who's got those tickets for you tomorrow around 10 a.m. in the morning.
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0: Shirley Murdoch with As We Laid right here on the Kawaii Stoneman Magic 101.3, Kentuckiana's number one for throwbacks and R&B. Stevie Wonder with these three words. When was the last time you said them? When was the last time you meant them?
1: When was the last

0: That Beyonce with that Cuff It, the Wetter remix on the Quiet Storm and Magic 101.3. Kentuckiana's number one for throwbacks, R&B, and just me, you know, doing what I do. And Ricky Smiley in the morning, the Me at Night tag team back again. Louisville Palace, October the 10th. The Temptations and the Four Tops. Where's my old schools at, man? Where's my old schools at? Y'all ain't been out in a while. Y'all ain't been out in a while. Let this be the reason y'all step out in your finery, right? You'll now lay the gaiters and your fits and your hats and your furs and your feathers, right? Temptations, the Four Tops. They're coming on October the 10th. And all you need to do is listen to my man DJ Q tomorrow morning, because I heard he's got some tickets in his prize vault for you. And if you want to see Bryson Tiller, I know who's got those tickets tomorrow also. See that? I'm just letting all the secrets out. Letting all the secrets out.
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